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You were a friend, veil torn, now I'm seeing your lies, full of demise, blood moon painting red of the sky. Under the surface, your dark heart leading you to the grave, beautiful mask, pure evil behind a charade. I hear the mourning, I hear the cries, out of the darkness, into the light. 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